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It drives me crazy. 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
1: 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Me and my house alone. Who says I can't get stoned? Who says I can't be free from all of the things that I used to be? 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Who says I can't be free? It's been a long night.